0: 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That's Pat Benatar from 1985. I'm Kent Jones. It's Madonna.
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2: 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I've always wanted a girl just like you. Such a pure teen.

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And how's it going? 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

0: 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It's liquid aloha. Now, you must be 21 years of age or older to register, and the grand prize winner will be drawn Monday, August 10th. 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